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did not catch my aftershock keyword earlier this hour, let me go ahead and repeat it here for you. The keyword was omen. O-M-E-N. This hour's keyword is omen. Next keyword, though, around 7 o'clock. Well, right now, some Sublime for you. Until the sun explodes.

When I finish up here tonight around 9 p.m., Mo is taking charge as she is guiding you through another edition of Homegrown, a full-hour set for you of Arizona local bands and their newest releases, so make sure you stay here after I'm done around 9 p.m. for that. But well, I still got you. How about a new Alt-AZ artist, Mother, here with My Love?

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left here if you want to score our Shinedown and Coheed and Cambria tickets, all right? 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So hop in while you can and score your chance to see them over in Tucson. But we'll also gotcha. How about some classic Green Day?

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Just in case you did not score this hour's Aftershock keyword, I'm going to go ahead and repeat it here. The code word is side. S-I-D-E. Side is in a side salad. This hour's keyword is side. Next keyword, though, is going to be around 9 o'clock. Here, though, Dexter and the Moon Rocks with Freaking Out.

In about 23 minutes or so, Mo is back on air. She is guiding you through another edition of Homegrown, a full hour of Arizona local bands and their newest releases. So you stay right where you are for that at 9 o'clock. But now I have a new Alt-AZ artist for you. 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

Z93.3. Hey there, it's Corey. All done for the weekend. Don't worry, though. I do have a few more Aftershock keywords to give out at 9, 10, and 11, so sit tight for those. But be back on next Saturday, starting at 4 p.m. So until then, stay smart, stay safe. I hope your upcoming work week isn't too terrible, and I'll talk to you then. I'll leave you right now with Allison Chains. Have a good one.

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0: 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Your AC has been running since May, morning, noon, and night. 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
2: 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Rather than being a dark and heavy song, we tried to keep it light and playful.
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6: 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To enter text message contest, listeners will be asked to use a text messaging enabled wireless device to text a specified keyword to a specified 5-digit number. A confirmation text validating the entry into the sweepstakes will follow. Each text message sent to or received by a service subscriber of any wireless carrier may incur standard text messaging charges. Unless otherwise indicated, there's a limit of one entry per contest per person and one winner per household. Webcasts are on a delayed basis, which may affect a webcast listener's ability to participate in any contest. Station will not accept collect calls. Station is not responsible for problems accessing the station website and social media pages. Problems sending a text, telephone line unavailability, busy signals, operator interference, and technical or atmospheric conditions that disrupt the completion of an entry or phone call. The criteria and process for selecting winners, the number of winners, the specific prizes to be awarded, and the values of prizes will typically be stated on our website. This information may be periodically included in our on-air promotions and on respective social media pages. Unless otherwise stated, winners will be notified by email or phone. Odds of winning will be dependent upon the number of eligible entries received. The winner is responsible for all income taxes due as a result of accepting a prize, and an IRS Form 1099 may be submitted to applicable taxing authorities. Unless otherwise stated, each winner must claim the prize in person. The prize must be claimed at the Alt-AZ 93.3 studios during normal business hours within 10 to 30 days from the day the prize is won. Failure to meet this deadline shall be deemed forfeiture of the right to claim the prize. Individuals must be at least 16 years or older at the time of entry and be legal residents of Arizona to be eligible to participate in Alt-AZ 93.3 contests, unless otherwise specified. Winners may only win one prize within a 30-day period. Contest deadlines will typically be stated on the station website and may be periodically included in on-air promotions. By participating in any Alt-AZ 93.3 contest, you agree to fully release and indemnify Hubbard Radio Phoenix LLC, Hubbard Radio LLC, and any contest sponsors from all liability. 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Prizes are non-transferable and non-exchangeable and must be taken in their entirety. By entering, each contestant agrees to comply with all rules governing the sweepstakes or contest. And finally, complete contest rules are available at www.altaz933.com.
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18: 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Mostly sunny, today's high 108, partly cloudy this evening with a chance of overnight showers, low 89. And that's Monday's Valley weather.
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3: 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Mostly sunny. Today's high 108. Partly cloudy this evening with a chance of overnight showers. Low 89. And that's Monday's Valley weather.
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Bob Marley jamming on Alt-AZ 93.3. What is going on? Good morning. It is Izzy. I hope you had such a great weekend. I know it was very, very hot. But I hope you were able to stay cool, and I hope you did some fun things. I definitely did. I can fill you in on that a little later on. But I do have a huge announcement coming up at 10 a.m. today. So I know if you got to go to work or something, if you could tune back in at 10 a.m. later, we do have a huge concert announcement. So that's going to be exciting. Also today, I do have your chance to win the Offspring tickets during Blow My Mind. I'll have a new topic coming up around 7:11 for your chance to win those. And they're going to be at the Arizona State Fair Friday, October 16th. Oh my God, I can't believe it's almost fair season. That is crazy. I didn't even realize. Also, I've got Death Cab for Cutie tickets for you. Oh, I'm so excited for this. They are coming to Arizona Financial Theater July 31st, which is a Friday. You can win those with me along with four tickets to the Diamondbacks versus Rockies game on August 11th at Chase Field. That's going to be on a Tuesday. So both of those can be yours in the game room today around 8:10. Let's go ahead and kick this morning off with some Sum 41, one of my favorites by them. It's Fat Lip on Alt-AZ.

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19: 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Mostly sunny, today's high 108, partly cloudy this evening with a chance of overnight showers, low 89, and that's Monday's Valley weather.
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Alt AC 93.3. Hey, what's going on? It's Izzy. I know it's only 6:30, not even yet, but I had a really eventful morning today. So I usually take my dogs on walks at like 4 a.m. because it's too hot in the summer, right? And I'm up that early anyway. So I take them on walks around the neighborhood, and there was a coyote in the neighborhood today that my big dog clocked, and it was directly across the street from us. And I was like, oh my God. So we just like froze and we're just watching it. And I could tell that it knew we were there, and then it started like limping, and I was like, that's interesting. It wasn't limping a minute ago, and we just kind of let it walk past, and it went over to a neighbor's yard and took a dump in the neighbor's yard. And I was like, oh, maybe it hasn't been people just not picking up after their dogs. Maybe it's literally coyotes just coming into the neighborhood and just taking dumps on people's lawns. In the meantime, while this is happening, I saw a shooting star in the sky, not even kidding. So after we passed the coyote, we went a different way because we weren't going to go our normal way because that's the way the coyote went. And as we were walking home, I kept looking behind me, and dude, this coyote was following us the entire time. So I didn't take my little dogs on a walk today because I was like, these are literally the snacks this coyote is looking for. But my big dog, he was a lot bigger than the coyote. Also, why is my instinct when I see a coyote to be like, oh my God, it's so cute, let me pet it? Like, why are my survival instincts so low when it comes to animals? They're just so cute.

Chili Peppers, Tell Me Baby. It's all Daisy 93.3. Hey, good morning. It is Izzy. Happy Monday. For Blow My Mind last week, I wanted to know what's your pet peeve about your significant other. And I will play back some of those claws for you in two songs. Stick around.

0: It's Alt AZ for Blow My Mind on Friday. I wanted to know, what's your pet peeve about your significant other? Here were some of the calls.
1: My husband can turn any conversation, any word, any topic into sports.
0: What?
1: You can be like, oh, yeah, do you see that pretty Blue Jay bird? And he'll be like, oh, yeah, the Blue Jays are winning. Or you know, and he will spin it into anything.
0: Oh, my God, that's all this man thinks about.
1: It's all the sports. It's wrestling. It's baseball. It's football.
0: Oh, my
1: it's
0: God.
1: It's soccer. It's any kind of... It's sports I've never heard of. Teams I've never heard of. And he's sitting there talking to me like I know what he's talking about. And I'm like, uh-huh, okay.
0: Oh, my God, that's his love language. Like, it's the only way he knows how to relate. That is so funny. And so telling about him, too, you know?
2: So this is really seasonal, but my husband really loves pumpkin pie.
0: Ooh.
2: And so every year he tries to make one, but he also hates recipes. So the first year he was like, well, canned pumpkin pie is sweet, so I don't need to actually add the sugar that they say to add.
0: Oh, no.
2: Except he wasn't using a pumpkin from the can. He was using a raw pumpkin.
0: Oh, no.
2: So every year is just a new way to figure out how to make a terrible pumpkin pie. So now I've started sneaking out to Trader Joe's to get a pumpkin cheesecake before he gets the itch.
0: Oh, my God.
2: And a lot of times, like, he won't use a blender to blend up the pumpkin after he gets the raw pumpkin. So it's, like, stringy in the pie.
0: Oh, my God.
2: It's bad.
0: Arrest
2: it's bad.
0: This man. He will do anything but follow the recipe. I cannot. Is this, like, a weaponized incompetence thing? I don't understand.
2: I think he really thinks he likes pumpkin plain, but he doesn't actually like pumpkin as it comes from nature.
0: Honey, no. You gotta have the sugar in there. Oh, my God. That is so funny. Please send me a picture this year if he makes another pumpkin pie.
2: Yes. Or I can send you some of the older ones.
0: Yeah, please. That would be hilarious. Oh, my God. That's so funny. Kiri was the winner last week. I did have her send me a picture of one of his pumpkin pies. Ugh, God, I gotta be honest, dude. It was like stringy pumpkin up in there. It was so not okay looking. Sorry, bro, but like follow the recipe. Oh, my God. I'll have a new topic today for your chance to win tickets to see The Offspring at the Arizona State Fair. Stick around. I'll give out that new topic around 7:11.
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27: 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Mostly sunny, today's high 108, partly cloudy this evening with a chance of overnight showers, low 89. And that's Monday's Valley weather.
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Honestly, life just feels so unreal sometimes. Like, I seriously can't believe that I was watching a coyote take a dump in a neighbor's yard this morning, and I saw a shooting star at the same time. Like, is that a good omen? Is it a bad omen? Is it a bad omen and a good omen, and they cancel each other out? I don't know. I'm going to say it's a good one, because we're being positive this Monday. There's 21 Pilots and City Walls on Alt-AZ.

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Arizona's Alternative. Good morning, my love. It is Alt AZ. Hello, I am Izzy, and coming up in two songs, I have today's Blow My Mind topic for your chance to win the Offspring tickets to see them at the Arizona State Fair. Hang tight. Here's Three Doors Down.

0: I forgot to season my scrambled eggs because they're a little bland today. At least I got some tomatoes in there. What is my breakfast? All right, it's Alt-AZ 93.3. Hello, good morning. It is Izzy. Happy Monday. And I have your Blow My Mind topic for today. It's for your chance to win those Offspring tickets. They are coming to the Arizona State Fair. Let me check the date for you really quick so I don't get this wrong. Friday, October 16th is when they will be here. So if you would like to go to this show, call in today and tell me, how did you and your sibling get in trouble together? 480-712-9393. My story is with my brother. Growing up, we were grounded a lot. It was a very isolating home. And we were big gamers because we were home all the time and we needed friends. So we would just play Xbox Live all the time. Well, when we would get in trouble for doing something, my parents would take away the Xbox controllers from me. So they would give them to my brother so he could still play, but I wasn't able to play Xbox. But they made sure that they always hid them somewhere and they gave them to my brother when he wanted to play, and I never knew where they hid them. Well, my brother at the time was able to drive. I wasn't yet. And so he would take me to GameStop and we would buy like the cheapest Xbox controller. I think it was like a Mad Cats controller with like, it actually had the cord to attach to the Xbox because we would always use wireless. And I would just like go in the basement when my parents were sleeping and I would just play video games with my friends. Now, there was one time my mom did catch me and then my brother also got in trouble because he was the one that brought me to GameStop to get the controller. But he was a real one for that. Let me just say, he really saved me. So how did you and your sibling get in trouble together? Tell me about it for your chance to win these tickets to see the Offspring in October at the Arizona State Fair. 480-712-9393.
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19: 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Mostly sunny, today's high 108, partly cloudy this evening with a chance of overnight showers, low 89. And that's Monday's Valley weather.
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David Kushner and Alt AZ 93.3. Hey, what's going on? It's Izzy. Well, my eyes have been opened after hearing Skylar's story. Today for Blow My Mind, I want to know, how did you and your sibling get in trouble together? Well, her story definitely opened my eyes to how an entire house full of girls could be a nightmare for their dad. Coming up right after The Killers.

0: Tyler, how did you and your siblings get in trouble together?
1: Really, we outnumbered our dad. So anytime we got into a fight, it was just an all-out brawl.
0: Oh my God, wait, like physically?
1: Like, it was just a bunch of young girls and we would just like go crazy. And one time one of our legs got stuck in the wall because we kicked the wall.
0: What? Oh my God, Skylar, what?
1: It was just wild. But then he would take away all our privileges and then we would go in his room and see all his change and go to the movies after we were done fighting.
0: Oh my God, you guys were committing crimes against your dad, Skylar. This is crazy. I thought a house full of boys was bad.
1: I know, it was four girls. We would just go watch. And then we would fight, and like, then it would be like, okay, what are we going to do now? And then we'd go to the movies.
0: Oh my God. Wild. Wow, you really gave him a run for his money.
1: Oh, yeah. You know, literally. We thought he didn't know we were stealing all his change, but he absolutely knew.
0: Oh,
1: you know
0: that's
1: what I mean?
0: So funny. Yeah, of course. Who else would? Oh, my God. That poor man in a sea of estrogen is taking so much advantage of him. What about you? How did you and your sibling get in trouble together? Share your story with me to get in the running for these tickets to see The Offspring in October at the Arizona State Fair. 480-712-9393.

Hey, Z93.3. Hey, what's going on? It's Izzy. Man, I have had a freaking year. A lot of loss, a lot of crazy traumatic things happened in the first like 4 months of the year for me. And honestly, I've done a lot of healing in that time. I'm going to therapy, been taking care of myself. I'm living alone again, which feels really nice. Like I feel safe in my body again, which feels amazing. And so I decided I was going to start doing little outfit inspiration videos on my Instagram page because it's something that honestly has really also helped me break out of my shell a little bit more. I always used to be so afraid of being seen. I would crouch next to my short friends. I would always be like at the wall at shows. Like I just wanted to be a wallflower. I didn't want anybody to notice me. And then I'm like, bitch, why? Like, why are you shrinking yourself? That's so crazy. And honestly, since just like putting on cute outfits every day, like I want to inspire other people to do the same. Just wake up every day and feel good about yourself. So if you want to see my outfit inspirations, you can. At Is This Thing On is my Instagram, and Is in Is This Thing On is spelled I-Z-Z. Here's Weezer on Alt-A-Z. Have a beautiful Monday.

0: 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He's not ugly.
1: 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He's awesomely ugly.
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5: 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Mostly sunny, today's high 108, partly cloudy this evening with a chance of overnight showers, low 89. And that's Monday's Valley weather.
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1: 21 Pilots on Alt-AZ 93.3. What's up? It's Izzy. Today for Blow My Mind, I want to know, how did you and your sibling get in trouble together? Well, we're going to hear Kyler's story next. What's funny isn't exactly what they did to get in trouble, but what's funny is the punishment that their parents had for them. That was literally a tradition every time they got in trouble. Coming up right after Atari's. Hang tight.

0: Tyler from Santan Valley. How did you and your sibling get in trouble together?
1: Me and my brother both got caught stealing from the gas station near our house. So it was when I was in high school, and I wasn't the greatest kid back then, and I got caught stealing alcohol. They caught me on the camera footage, and they sent it to my school.
0: Oh, no!
1: Yeah, and so I got in a bunch of trouble for that. And then my brother got caught a month later stealing from the same gas station.
0: Oh, my God, bro!
1: You think you would have learned?
0: I know. You would think you would. Oh, that's so. What were you guys stealing? Like chips, lighters? Like it wasn't even worth it.
1: I think my brother was just stealing snacks.
2: Oh, that's so funny. Oh my God,
1: I was stealing alcohol.
0: Oh wow. Okay. Yeah, but that's actually like hella illegal.
1: Yeah, no, but thankfully there was no legal trouble. I just had to go back and pay for it and apologize.
0: Oh, okay. All right,
1: and,
0: yeah.
1: And then my parents had this tradition of when we would both get in trouble, my dad has a shirt, a large shirt with two head holes. And we would have to wear it together and do yard work.
0: And do yard work in it? Oh, my God. Forcing you guys to work like a team? That is hilarious. I can't believe you,
1: yeah.
0: You literally had a tradition. Clearly, you guys were just, like, making their lives a living hell.
1: Oh, yeah. That we were in that shirt all the time.
2: That's
1: and the yard
2: hilarious.
1: Was always clean.
0: Genius. I love when parents get creative with punishments, you know? Just, like, taking away your favorite thing. It just makes you resent them. But, like, making you do yard work in a two-headed shirt together, that's hilarious. How did you and your sibling get in trouble together? Tell me your story to get in the running for the Offspring tickets to see them at the Arizona State Fair in October. 480-712-9393.

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Hey, it's Izzy. We are taking a break from Blow My Mind for a minute so that we can head into the game room right after Green Day. I have your chance to win Death Cab for Cutie tickets and Diamondbacks vs. Rockies tickets to see them August 11th. Stick around.

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1: 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I have your chance to win 2 tickets to the Death Cab for Cutie show coming up at Arizona Financial Theater Friday, July 31st. And I have your chance to win 4 tickets to the Diamondbacks versus Rockies game going down on August 11th. You can win all of this from me right now if you are able to tell me what this sound effect is that you would hear in a restaurant. You have to be caller 10 with the right answer. Here's a sound effect for today. What is that sound that you would hear in a restaurant? 480-712-9393. I'm looking for caller 10 with the right answer.
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5: 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Mostly sunny, today's high 108, partly cloudy this evening with a chance of overnight showers, low 89. And that's Monday's Valley weather.
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10: 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I do have caller 10 with me, who's trying to win these tickets to see Death Cab for Cutie and Diamondbacks vs. Rockies in August. What is your name?
11: Denise.
10: Hello. Happy Monday, Denise. Here is a sound effect you would hear at a restaurant. What is this sound?
11: It sounded like silverware.
10: It is silverware. Denise, you are going to see Death Cab for Cutie and the Diamondbacks vs. Rockies game. Great job.
11: I really want to see Death Cab. I'm so excited.
10: Oh, they're so good, especially when they sing I Will Follow You Into the Dark. Like when they played that at the Van Buren last time, I was crying. It's such a beautiful experience.
11: Oh, excellent. Thanks, Izzy. So excited.
10: You are going to have the best time. Like, definitely a memorable show. I'll have more of those tickets in the Game Room tomorrow around 8:30. Today, you can still get in the running for the Offspring tickets to see them at the Arizona State Fair in October. 480-712-9393.

Salt AZ 93.3. Oh, can you hear that? No, I don't think you can hear that. Never mind. I'm not even going to try to mess with this right now. But coming up at 10 a.m. today, I have a very exciting concert announcement for you that may have something to do with Ugly Sweater Holiday Party. Ooh, make sure you're listening at 10 a.m. Here's Joe and a beginning on Alt-AZ.

Arizona's Alternative. Hey, what's going on? It's Izzy. Today for Blow My Mind, I want to know, how did you and your sibling get in trouble together for your chance to win these tickets to see The Offspring at the Arizona State Fair? We got Jeff's call coming up next. Make sure you stick around. Coming up right after Alice in Chains, we're going to hear how he got in trouble, even though technically he shouldn't have. Coming up right after Man in the Box.

0: Jeff from Phoenix. How did you and your sibling get in trouble together?
1: I actually didn't do anything.
0: Okay.
1: But I was having a sleepover with a bunch of my friends because the next day was a marching band competition.
0: Okay.
1: So we were like, oh, we'll just, you know, stay and then go together, right?
0: Oh, fun.
1: We were all staying up late and everything. And I was like, I'm tired. I'm going to bed. So I went to bed. Apparently, at about, you know, around 1 a.m., my friends and my little brother decided, oh, we're going to go, like, just driving around the town. Small town, so it's nothing crazy. All of a sudden, at like 2 a.m., my dad wakes me up. Like, he's like, where's your brother? And I'm like, I don't know. I'm asleep. He should be out there in the living room.
0: Oh, no.
1: And so they had decided to go for a joyride. And he's like, get up. You're going to help you find your brother. And I'm like, oh.
0: Oh, no. Now you're going to, no. That's not good.
1: And I was like, I didn't even do anything. I was in bed. I was responsible.
0: Oh, my God.
1: Yeah, and so we got in trouble. Both of us got grounded, and I'm like, wait a minute. I didn't even do this.
0: Yeah, that's not right. That's not right. That's whack.
1: Right. Come on.
0: Getting grounded by proxy, I would be so mad at my brother. Like, just being collateral damage. Come on, bro. What about you? How did you and your sibling get in trouble together? Share your story with me for your chance to win these tickets to see The Offspring at the Arizona State Fair in October. 480-712-9393.

0: He's not ugly.
1: He's glittery. He's awesomely ugly.
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14: 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Mostly sunny, today's high 108, partly cloudy this evening with a chance of overnight showers, low 89. And that's Monday's Valley weather.
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And all day Z 93.3. What's going on? It's Izzy. Coming up here in 3.5 minutes, I have another blow my mind call. Today, I want to know, how did you and your sibling get in trouble together? And we've got Jessica's story next. I got to say, her mom took this way too far when it came to a punishment. Literally traumatized her forever.

0: Jessica from Gilbert. How did you and your sibling get in trouble together?
1: Well, my sister and I had our two dogs growing up, and there was a time where her and I were not maybe walking them as much as we should have been.
0: Okay.
1: And so my mom decided to put the two dogs in the back of our car and pretend like she was taking them to the pound. And so me and my sister were like running down the street after her car, thinking she was taking them to the pound to be put to sleep.
0: Oh my God!
1: So after that, we never forgot to walk our dogs ever again.
0: Jessica, that is so traumatizing. Oh my God.
1: Oh yeah. I've actually never had a dog since then either. So yeah, very traumatizing.
0: Oh my God. Yeah, I wouldn't either after that. Oh my God, that's so sad. I'm so sorry she did that to you. Like, I'm glad it worked, but also, come on, lady. That was, like, way too extreme. Oh, heartbreaking.
1: Yeah.
0: Way too extreme, lady. Way too extreme. What about you? How did you and your sibling get in trouble together? Share your story with me for your chance to win the Offspring tickets to see them at the Arizona State Fair in October. 480-712-9393. Here's Tame Impala Dracula on Alt-AZ.

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Incubus Drive on Alt-AZ 93.3. Hey, what's going on? It's Izzy. Thanks to everybody who's calling in this morning with your stories for Blow My Mind. The topic today is, how did you and your sibling get in trouble together? And we've got Ken's story coming up next. This one's pretty brutal. Technically, Ken didn't do anything, but his brother used something of Ken's to burn the family's house down by accident. Yeah, coming up right after Harvey Danger. Here's Flagpole Sit On Alt-AZ.

0: Ben from Chandler. How did you and your sibling get in trouble together?
1: So this was, God, like 30 years ago when I was living in Houston. Okay. I was hanging out over at a friend's house with a sleepover, you know, Super Nintendo night, pizza, all that. And I get a call, or my friend's house, they call and their parents come in. They're like, so we need to tell you something. And it was a call from my parents. Oh. And they had fire department at our house. And I'm like, okay, that's kind of weird. I mean, we were in the same subdivision, so it wasn't anything super, you know, like far away. So I just like, I hop on my bike. I head back over the house. The entire thing is up in flames. And I find out that what happened is my half-brother, he was 6 at the time. I guess he'd been getting into my room, getting into my stuff. I had cigarettes and a lighter stashed in my little footlocker in my room, and he just decided to grab some stuff. He was playing around with the cigarettes.
0: Oh, my God.
1: And the lighter, and lit like a foam football on fire.
0: Oh, my God.
1: He just happened to be under his bed when he did it. And it like just apparently caught everything on fire. Oh, and no. He didn't know what to do. He went and ran and grabbed them. And, you know, everyone got out of the house safely. It was all good.
0: Oh, but, thank God.
1: Yeah, the entire thing, like, it was just, you know, the frame that was left.
0: Oh,
1: and
0: my
1: so we were living in a hotel for 2 months before they ended up finding a new place. But it was,
0: whoa,
1: like every day I was catching the looks.
0: Yeah.
1: And it was like, yeah, it's your fault. You did this.
0: Oh.
1: You know, not anything to do with the fact that my parents were smokers and he could have easily just
0: gotten
1: it from
0: them.
1: Yeah, what
0: the hell? That's not fair.
1: Yeah, it was all on me.
0: That's garbage.
1: Okay, so, you know,
0: that's garbage.
1: There's some shared liability. Come on. He's, you know, like, why is he unsupervised?
0: Right. Yes. Yeah. At 6 years old. Oh, my God. I'm on your side, dude. That's crazy. Especially if they were also smokers. That could happen to anybody. They should have had a little more empathy in that situation. Ugh.
1: Right.
0: That sucks, man.
1: I know. I still don't get to live that one down. But we kind of laugh about it now. I gave him a little foam football for his birthday and his 21st. And then we're there.
0: Oh, that's dark.
1: Yeah.
0: But I guess all you can do is laugh about it now. Thanks for the call, Ken. What about you? How did you and your sibling get in trouble together? Tell me about it for your chance to win these tickets to see The Offspring at the Arizona State Fair October 16th. 480-712-9393.
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17: 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Mostly sunny, today's high 108, partly cloudy this evening with a chance of overnight showers, low 89. And that's Monday's Valley weather.
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Ooh, we are getting close to that 10 a.m. announcement for Ugly Sweater Holiday Party today. Make sure you don't miss that. Got a big one for you. And coming up here in 3.5 minutes, our next Blow My Mind call is from Megan. This story had me rolling. Today, I want to know, how did you and your sibling get in trouble together? Find out what her and her sister did the day before picture day. You probably already know the answer. Coming up right after, by the way.

0: Megan from Buckeye. How did you and your sibling get in trouble together?
1: All right. So I was in second grade. My sister was in third grade. It was the day before picture day. We decided we were going to play hair salon. You know where this is going.
0: Yes.
1: My sister decided she was going to cut my bangs.
0: No,
1: so I had micro bangs before they were cool.
0: No.
1: I got micro bangs before they were cool. So he got in trouble for cutting my hair. I got in trouble for letting her cut my hair. And then as punishment, my mom took us to my grandma's house so my grandma could fix my hair, but also so my sister could get her bangs cut real short, too. So we both have second and third grade pictures with micro bangs.
0: Why did she do that? Was that punishment?
1: Yep, that was punishment.
0: Okay, that's kind of hilarious. Oh, my God. I'm sorry.
1: It's pretty funny now.
0: Any parent that has daughters, if there's a picture day coming up, hide the scissors. Because I don't know what it is about us, but, like, whenever there's a picture day, of course we want to change something up. Like, you have to hide the scissors. Just girly things, you know, just chopping our hair off. How did you and your sibling get in trouble together? Share your story with me for your chance to win the Offspring tickets to see them at Arizona State Fair in October. I'm giving them away in about 20 minutes. 480-712-9393.

0: Okay, he's not ugly.
1: 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He's awesomely ugly.
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16: 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Mostly sunny, today's high 108, partly cloudy this evening with a chance of overnight showers, low 89. And that's Monday's Valley weather.
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Salt Day Z coming up here in two songs. I am announcing the winner of Blow My Mind, who's going to the Offspring show at the Arizona State Fair. Also, don't forget, 10 a.m., we got that huge, ugly sweater holiday party announcement. Stick around.

0: Linkin Park, it's Alt AZ 93.3. We are a little over 10 minutes away from the Ugly Sweater Holiday Party announcement, so do not miss that. That'll be at 10 a.m. I also have the winner of Blow My Mind right now to announce. Today for Blow My Mind, I wanted to know, how did you and your sibling get in trouble together? For your chance to win the Offspring tickets to see them at the Arizona State Fair, here is the winner for today.
1: So this was, God, like 30 years ago when I was living in Houston.
0: Okay.
1: I was hanging out over at a friend's house with a sleepover, you know, Super Nintendo night, pizza, all that. And I get a call, or my friend's house, they call and their parents come in. They're like, so we need to tell you something. And it was a call from my parents.
0: Oh.
1: And they had fire department at our house. I'm like, okay. That's kind of weird. I mean, we were in the same subdivision, so it wasn't anything super, you know, like far away. So I just like hop on my bike. I head back over the house. The entire thing is up in flames. And I find out that what happened is my half brother, he was 6 at the time. I guess he'd been getting into my room, getting into my stuff. I had cigarettes and a lighter stashed in my little footlocker in my room, and he just decided to grab some stuff. He was playing around with the cigarettes.
0: Oh, my God.
1: And the lighter, and lit, like, a foam football on fire.
0: Oh, my God.
1: He just happened to be under his bed when he did it. And it, like, just apparently caught everything on fire, and he didn't know what to do. He went and ran and grabbed them, and, you know, everyone got out of the house safely. It was all good.
0: But, oh, thank God.
1: Yeah, the entire thing, like, it was just, you know, the frame that was left.
0: Oh,
1: and
0: my
1: so we were living in a hotel for 2 months before they ended up finding a new place, but it was,
0: whoa,
1: like, every day I was catching the looks.
0: Yeah.
1: And it was like, yeah, it's your fault. You did this.
0: Oh.
1: You know, not anything to do with the fact that my parents were smokers and he could have easily just
0: gotten
1: it from
0: them.
1: Yeah, what
0: the hell? That's not fair.
1: Yeah, it was all on me.
0: That's garbage.
1: Okay, so, you know,
0: that's garbage.
1: There's some shared liability. Come on. He's, you know, like, why is he unsupervised?
0: Right. Yes. Yeah. At 6 years old. Oh, my God. I'm on your side, dude. That's crazy. Especially if they were also smokers. That could happen to anybody. They should have had a little more empathy in that situation. Ugh.
1: Right.
0: That sucks, man.
1: I still don't get to live that one down. But we kind of laugh about it now. I gave him a little foam football for his birthday on his 21st.
0: Oh, that's dark. Ken from Chandler, congratulations, dude. You are the winner of the Offspring tickets today. Oh, man, I'm going to have more of them for you tomorrow. If you want to try and win on Play Blow My Mind, it's me. I'll give out that new topic around 7:11, as I do every single weekday. I will also have more Diamondbacks tickets for you to see them go against the Rockies on August 11th, and more Death Cab for Cutie tickets for you in the game room around 8:30 tomorrow. Again, don't forget, less than 10 minutes away from that Ugly Sweater Holiday Party announcement. Ooh, make sure you stick around for it. Here's Lola Young Messi in the meantime on Alt AZ.

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2: What's that? Is it Christmas in July? Feels like it, doesn't it? I got some good news for you. Our ugly sweater holiday party is coming back December 11th. Mark your calendar. Desert Diamond Arena is where it's going to be this year. That's an upgrade. Sublime is on the bill as the headliner. I'm going to keep the rest of them. I'll give them to you maybe in four songs. But pre-sale starts tomorrow at 10 a.m. Make sure you get the code 933-ALT, A-L-T. That is all one word. Enter that in because we will have $19.33 tickets for just a limited time. We have the full sale going on Thursday, so make sure you don't miss that. But again, Sublime headlining December 11th for the Ugly Sweater Holiday Party. Oh, it's going to be such a good show at Desert Diamond Arena. Hang tight. I'll give you the other people on the bill in about four songs.

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In order to get those, you got to enter that code 933ALT, A-L-T. That's all one word. Enter that, and we got the full on sale coming this Thursday, which is also the 30th anniversary of Sublime's self-titled album. Ooh, this is going to be a good one this year. 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
21: 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Mostly sunny, today's high 108, partly cloudy this evening with a chance of overnight showers, low 89. And that's Monday's Valley weather.
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15: 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Mostly sunny, today's high 108, partly cloudy this evening with a chance of overnight showers, low 89. And that's Monday's Valley weather.
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12: 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Mostly sunny, today's high 108, partly cloudy this evening with a chance of overnight showers, low 89. And that's Monday's Valley weather.
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15: 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Mostly sunny, today's high 108, partly cloudy this evening with a chance of overnight showers, low 89. And that's Monday's Valley Weather.
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4: 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Mostly sunny, today's high 108, partly cloudy this evening with a chance of overnight showers, low 89. And that's Monday's Valley weather.
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3: 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Mostly sunny. Today's high 108. Partly cloudy this evening with a chance of overnight showers. Low 89. And that's Monday's Valley weather.
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15: 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Mostly sunny, today's high 108, partly cloudy this evening with a chance of overnight showers, low 89. And that's Monday's Valley weather.
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10: 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Mostly sunny, today's high 108, partly cloudy this evening with a chance of overnight showers, low 89. And that's Monday's Valley Weather.
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Afternoon, beautifuls. I'm Dustin. Oh my God, I had a blast this past weekend up in Prescott setting up Dustination 14. More on that coming soon, but that's going to be a $3,000 prize you can win as we get into August. And this morning, big news, Christmas in July has arrived. The 2026 Ugly Sweater Holiday Party has been announced. We have Sublime, Slightly Stupid, and Co-Defendants Friday, December 11th at Desert Diamond Arena. I'm going to let you know how you can get your hands on tickets for just $19.33 tomorrow here in just a bit. For now, though, stay in getting us started today on All Daisy. Thank you for listening. We appreciate that.

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21: 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Partly cloudy this evening with a chance of late showers, overnight low 89, partly sunny tomorrow, high 107, and that's Monday's Valley weather.
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We have Sublime, Slightly Stupid, and Co-Defendants. 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Wait.

Gonna play New Sublime. Then I have your random fact of the day about how much your skin weighs. Then some info about how you can see Sublime at the 2026 Ugly Sweater Holiday Party. Until the sun explodes on Alt-AZ. Yeah.

0: Until the Sun Explodes. That's new music from Sublime. And we just announced them as our headliner for the 2026 Ugly Sweater Holiday Party. I've got some info about that in just a sec. Plus, your first shot at tickets around 4:07. And I'll throw in tickets to Dexter and the Moon Rocks. And then for your ride home rewind today, I think we'll dig up a Sublime rewind. That seems appropriate. That's at 5 o'clock. But right now, it's time for your random fact of the day. And it goes like this. The average adult carries roughly 8 to 9 pounds of skin, which covers about 21 to 22 square feet of surface area. Weird. Well, I guess that's 9 pounds I won't be able to lose.
1: Arizona's alternative.
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18: 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Partly cloudy this evening with a chance of late showers. Overnight low 89. Partly sunny tomorrow, high 107. And that's Monday's Valley weather.
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23: 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To get in the running, play Blow My Mind with me. 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

just announced this morning we have Sublime for the 2026 Ugly Sweater Holiday Party. Super excited about that. Also, Slightly Stupid and Co-Defendants. Those tickets will go on sale this Thursday, but we do have an exclusive Alt-AZ pre-sale for our listeners with a limited number of tickets going for just $19.33 tomorrow. We'll have all that information for you then. Or you can try to win your way in. I've got your first shot to win tickets here in about 10 minutes. Plus, I'll throw in tickets to Dexter and the Moon Rocks. Hang on.

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the very first person to win tickets to the 2026 Ugly Sweater Holiday Party. That's with Sublime, Slightly Stupid, and Co-Defendants Friday, December 11th at Desert Diamond Arena. And then I'll even throw in tickets to Dexter and the Moonrocks. They're going to be at Marquee Theater September 25th. 480-712-9393. Here's 21 Pilots.

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18: 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Partly cloudy this evening with a chance of late showers, overnight low 89, partly sunny tomorrow, high 107, and that's Monday's Valley weather.
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1: What's up? It's Izzy with more Offspring tickets for you tomorrow to see them at the Arizona State Fair this fall. To get in the running, play Blow My Mind with me. 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

Jason in Tempe is our first winner for tickets to the 2026 Ugly Sweater Holiday Party, and he's never seen Sublime yet, so super stoked about that. Also threw in tickets to Dexter and the Moon Rocks. We'll do those again tomorrow just after 4 o'clock here on Alt-AZ. And the Alt-AZ presale for Ugly Sweater is tomorrow. We have a limited number of tickets for just $19.33 available. I'll tell you how to score those in about 15 minutes on Alt-AZ.

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9: 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Partly cloudy this evening with a chance of late showers, overnight low 89, partly sunny tomorrow, high 107, and that's Monday's Valley weather.
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8: Super excited that we have Sublime headlining the 2026 Ugly Sweater Holiday Party, just announced this morning. Biggest show we've ever done, and first time in the West Valley. We're taking it to Desert Diamond Arena. Slightly Stupid and Co-Defendants also on the bill, Friday, December 11th. The Alt-AZ listener presale starts at 9:45 tomorrow morning, and we do have a limited number of tickets going for just $19.33. That presale code is 933-ALT. And then the general on sale is this Thursday at 10 a.m., which happens to be the same day Sublime's iconic self-titled album was released 30 years ago. So all week, we're celebrating that with rewinds from that album. And we're going to start with my favorite track. I mean, what can I say? I like Mushroom Tips. Caress Me Down on Alt-AZ. And hope you can join us in December.